Turn it up some. All right, boys. This is her favorite song. You know that, right? So if we play it good and loud, she might get up and dance again. Oh, she put her beard down. Here she comes, here she comes. Left, left, left, right, left.

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Say the word, you know I

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0: Hi, I'm Jeff Foxworthy, and I have got a wonderful woman that I am totally committed to. I always figured if something was worth doing, it was worth doing right. You ever see those dead possums lying in the road? They were partially committed.
1: Rule number one, if she ain't happy, you ain't happy. And if she ain't happy long enough, you're going to be unhappy with half your stuff. Early on in our marriage, when we'd be in the same room for a half hour and she wouldn't say a word to me, I would make the mistake of looking at her and going, "What's wrong?" Hoping it was something other than me. Now I have learned if we're in the same room for a half hour and she doesn't say a word to me, it's me. Now I just go up to her and go, "Baby, I realize that I have done or said something stupid and insensitive, and while I don't yet know what it is, I would like the chance to go up to my room and think about it for a little while."

learned early on in our relationship that women are complicated creatures, and once I accepted that, it made everything a lot easier for me. But I have found that because women are complicated, they like to think men are complicated too. You ever hear a group of women talking to each other? Ooh, I wish I knew what he was really thinking. Ladies, I will tell you what we're really thinking. We're really thinking, I'd like a beer and I'd like to see something naked. That's all we're thinking. You go to a nursing home and see a 90-year-old man going down the hall on a walker, that's what he's thinking. I'd like a beer and I'd like to see something.

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0: Welcome back to Yeah, That's a Pepper Thing. 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That's a Pepper Thing! And over to Becca, who's whispering affirmations to her can.
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0: Welcome back to Yeah, That's a Pepper Thing. 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

0: Welcome back to Yeah, That's a Pepper Thing. 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

This is Michael Ballou. I'm doing some picking on my back porch here in Texas. Just a minute. But I think I'll go inside and listen to my old friend Herman Lammers Meyer's Town and Country Show.

This was a friend of Michael Ballew in Austin, Texas, Junior Brown, and A Long Way Home. And, well, this is Herman the German, the CMR Nashville.net show. I'm happy that you're there, and here's Jeannie Seeley, Sometimes I Do.

0: Sometimes I do, Janie CD. Well, she left us some time ago also. So here's a Phil Ball and No Deposit and No Return.
1: No deposit,

Phil Ball from Nashville, Tennessee, and it sounded like that in the 50s and the 60s. He's a great guitar player. He was a great guitar player. Here's Kelly Willis from Austin, Texas, and she has Rolf Zika on the banjo. You can't take it with you.

You Can't Take It With You, and this was Kelly Willis, a friend of Willie Nelson from Austin, Texas. Here's John Shine, and he's going to take us to New York. He has Weldon Myrick on steel guitar.

from 1975, John Shine and his Johnny Paycheck, and a very special guest, Daryl Singletary, and the I'm the Only Hell That My Mama Ever Raced.

Johnny Paycheck and Daryl Singletary. And I have the JD Minus on steel guitar here, the Sin City song, and well, you will like it. And well, he's one of the finest steel players in Hollywood, and well, he played on my album too. Let's listen to Sin City.

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I'd give anything that I own on this earth if I knew just half of the memories that have passed through those little black button eyes of yours and hid themselves in your tear-stained stomach. I bet you're just busting out with little old childhood secrets that could really set a lonely man's heart aglow. Sometimes I still have to laugh at the way you had to sample all of her food, see all of her little new dresses, answer a thousand questions. It's really a small wonder that you're all in one piece, the way she used to drag you around by one leg everywhere she went, but you didn't seem to mind. Always had that big old smile on your face. I bet that smile's dried more tears and cured more little old hurts than I could ever hope to kiss away. 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

0: 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Just me and you. But the years haven't seemed to bother you too much. I know you're a little faded here and there in the wind and the rain. 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I barely made it up the hill today. 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And you sure have been quite a doll, Raggedy Ann. 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Quite a doll.
1: The story about Raggedy Ann. Well, I'm so happy that you're there. Ich finde das so toll, dass sie da sind. Und die deutsche Connection hören. Wunderbar. The German Connection. Hermann the German. And here's Mascara and Crying Time mit Stephanie Neumann. This is for the German Connection and you enjoy it.

The Honky Tonk Trail, Herman the German Hammond Lammersmeyer. Well, I look at the old clock there at the wall. It says, Herman, the show is almost over. Thanks very much for sticking with me. I have one more song, and I'm going to dedicate this one to Klaus Hagemann, who's listening in there. John Shine, Me and My Band. And, well, he's featuring the band, the Leaders. And this is just wunderbar and great. Auf Wiedersehen, and let's talk again real soon. Tschüss.

So I hope you'll come and join the fun at the Oakland Coliseum. Cause with Neil Young on the second bill, you're gonna owe it to yourself to see us. Well, that's all now, Jack. I gotta go back and practice my guitar. You know, it's a lot of hard work.

2 hours of great country songs to be played now from all over the years, from the last 10, 15, 20, 30 years. I don't know exactly from which year I'm going to play these songs. Some are well known, some are certainly not known. You have certainly not heard some of these songs, but it doesn't matter. They are all great songs. The first one will be from Patti Loveless, one of her famous songs called Chains. Then we will have Eric Church, Mr. Misunderstood, a song you have heard quite a few times in the American Country Countdown.

song last year, Blake Shelton, Here I Am, and just before Chris Jensen, Country USA. Next song comes from 2014, Little Big Town, Day Drinking.

Back to the year 1998. David Lee Murphy, Every Time I Get Around You. Laurie Morgan, A Picture of Me Without You. From 96.

We haven't heard anything anymore from Sawyer Brown. Café on the Corner. They have been one of the great bands from the 90s, but now in the 20s, nothing new from them. This is Terry Clark, The Highway. Goes back

I still love that Clear the Stage chant with his Paradise songs about country artists. If George Strait starts dancing, somebody shoot me in the head. Well, here is George Strait. Chill of an early fall.

by Harold Dorman. He recorded it and he entered the Billboard chart on number 21. Unfortunately, I couldn't find that song for once. It doesn't happen very often. This is Alabama, There's No Way.

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Never again, never. Leanne Womack, and then we will have Kelly Willis.

Alan Jackson, Midnight in Montgomery. Jason Aldean, Drowns the Whiskey with Miranda Lambert.

Down in Lynchburg, Tennessee. I have been down there 9 times, paying a visit to the Tennessee Whiskey Brewery or factory, however you want to call it. 9 times I have been there.

When it comes to you, Cody Johnson from last year. Then we got a song from 1999. It's the Clint Black family. Clint Black together with his wife, Lisa Hartman Black. When I said, I do.

three duets back to back. We had Clint Black and his wife. Then we had Dan and Shay with Kelly Clarkson. And finally, we had Brad Paisley with Shelley Wright. Hard to be a husband, hard to be a wife. This is Bobby Bear, Tequila Sheila.

Hello. You don't know who this is, but the reason I'm calling you is because I was going through my man's pockets this morning, and I just happened to find your name and number. So, woman to woman, I don't think it's wrong to call you. Now, I don't know how you're gonna take this. You might even hang up the phone. But you see, it really doesn't make any difference. And it's only fair that I let you know that that man that you've been seeing, he's mine.

That's the end of today's Luxembourg Country Show, with about 36 great songs from the past, some from the present, not too many from the present, you always get them on the American Country Countdown. So I say until next week, so long, goodbye, be good and stay healthy.

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So I said, listen, I got, and I said something about going to somebody's funeral or something. 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